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Text it on in. 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Let me know what song you'd like to hear. And, hey, I'd love to give you a shout-out, too, if you'd like. Be sure to text your name and where you're listening to us at. Your request coming up at 9 o'clock. Here's Brantley Gilbert.

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It's Ellen Langley, Morgan Wallen, too. I Can't Love You Anymore, their latest on 97 Country. You live with you on this terrific Tuesday night. Big one from these two as well. Low Cash, I Know Somebody.

Sarah Evans, Suds in the Bucket on 97 Country. Glenn with you on this terrific Tuesday night. Less than half an hour away from 9 o'clock, the Bartow Ford Request, a dedication hour. 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Let me know what song you'd like to hear if you'd like. 863-683-9797. Text it on in to Glenn. That's yours truly. It's coming up at 9 o'clock.

Jordan Davis, Next Thing You Know on 97 Country. Love it, you on this terrific Tuesday night. Jake Owen headed your way. Also, Tucker Wetmore. It's Luke Bryan. Country and She Knows It, his latest on 97 Country.

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0: In San Francisco, they were warning people, hey, watch out for this mountain lion. 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

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It's just the way. 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A little bit ago, Carrie Underwood by request. Cowboy Casanova starting us off tonight. Headed your way, Zach Brown Band with the late Jimmy Buffett and Blake Shelton and Trace Atkins by request. Teaming up, here's Shane Prophet now. Long live country.

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4: Hi, I'm attorney Dean Bernetti. Reading, writing, and math are important subjects, but they're one lesson that lasts forever. Learning to follow in the footsteps of Christ. Matthew chapter 6, verse 33 tells us, "Seek first the kingdom of God and his righteousness." 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

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Glenn with you on the bar to Ford Request, a dedication hour playing your favorite songs by your request until 10 o'clock tonight. Garth Brooks next with one I know you're going to sing along to. George Strait as well by request after Post and Blake. 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

Dierks Bentley, we've said this quite a few times, haven't we? What was I thinking here on 97 Country? Glove it to you on this terrific Tuesday night on the Bartow Ford Request and Dedication Hour, playing your favorite songs by your request until 10 o'clock tonight. That's coming up real soon, so we have enough time for just one more request. Kenny Chesney, There Goes My Life. And that's going to do it for me tonight. Thank you so very much for spending your evening with us. And I hope to catch you back here tomorrow night, 7 o'clock, taking your text and playing your faves once again for you. Till then, remember, be blessed. Don't be stressed. I've been Glenn. Have a wonderful night.

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0: In San Francisco, they were warning people, hey, watch out for this mountain lion. 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
0: In San Francisco, they were warning people, hey, watch out for this mountain lion. 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
8: Hi, I'm attorney Dean Bernetti. In Jeremiah 29:12, we read, "You will call to me and come and pray to me, and I will listen to you." 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But there is a promise that when we pray, God will listen to you. Today, be faithful and know that he hears every word you speak.
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0: In San Francisco, they were warning people, hey, watch out for this mountain lion. 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

0: Hi, I'm attorney Dean Bernetti. In Ephesians 3:20, we read, "Now to him who is able to do above and beyond all that we ask or think according to the power that works in us." Unfortunately, we often feel the need to pray so that God will be aware of our needs as we journey through life. But for you as a believer who belong to him, he is already attentive to your every need. Great is his faithfulness, even when we don't feel or see.
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0: In San Francisco, they were warning people, hey, watch out for this mountain lion. Craziest part of this story is while this woman was reporting on it, there was a coyote behind her. 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
6: 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James chapter 1, verse 5 says, "If any of you lacks wisdom, let him ask of God." 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
0: In San Francisco, they were warning people, hey, watch out for this mountain lion. Craziest part of this story is while this woman was reporting on it, there was a coyote behind her. I don't know what's happening with San Francisco, all these wild animals going into the city.
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0: Oh, really?
2: 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Yeah, the people across the street say they're very concerned about the cougar running around in their neighborhood.
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1: And DJ the Trucker.
0: In San Francisco, they were warning people, hey, watch out for this mountain lion. Craziest part of this story is while this woman was reporting on it, there was a coyote behind her. I don't know what's happening with San Francisco, all these wild animals going into the city.
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3: 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Paul Wolfer here to talk to you about hardwood floors and the weather in general. 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

0: Riley Green, different round here, right here on 97 Country. Good morning. It is 5:14. Julie and DJ on this Wednesday morning, and we are one full week back to school here in Polk County. And this mom has some very sound advice for kids out there. This is especially for kids, I would say, in middle school.
1: You can be smart. You can be funny. You can be dumb. You can be all the things in school. And I'm telling you right now, nobody will remember it. They won't remember your ACT score. But if you stink, if you smell like butt or BO, everybody remembers it.
0: Yep.
1: 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So make sure to wear deodorant and make sure you're washing your butt. Mom PSA.
0: And make sure you're washing your butt. Preach, woman, preach.
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7: And away we go on this Wednesday. Good morning. It's 97 Country 529. Julie and DJ on this Wednesday morning. Just Julie this morning. DJ is out. What a wonderful day it's going to be. Going to be a beautiful day because we're going to get some rain. There's a good chance we're going to get some rain. And boy, do we need it. So let's start this Wednesday, August 19th, 2026. Yeah. Here's what we celebrate today. It is National Potato Day. I've never met a potato I didn't like. I don't care if it's a French fried tater, if it's a baked tater, if it's potato soup. I don't care. I love all them taters. Ooh, hash browns, especially the really extra crispy ones with some ketchup. That sounds good right about now. So celebrate National Potato Day. Also, it's National Soft Serve Ice Cream Day, so if you like the soft serve ice cream, enjoy that today. National Hot and Spicy Food Day. You like it hot and spicy? Go for it. And lastly, it's National Old Man Young Woman Day. Older guys, younger woman, yeah, you do what you want to do. All right, now as far as celebrities having birthdays, we're going to start with, he's 57 years old today. You know who Clay Walker is. That's right, country singer Clay Walker celebrating today. She's celebrating number 60 today. I hope you can dance. I hope you dance. That's it. I hope you dance. Leanne Womack is celebrating a birthday today. She's married to Kevin Bacon. Her name is Kyra Sedgwick. She's celebrating number 61 today. Full House star John Stamos now does a lot of touring with the Beach Boys. He's celebrating number 63 today. And happy birthday to Lindsay Meeks of Winter Haven. She is celebrating locally. And if you're celebrating a birthday today, happy birthday from 97 Country.
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6: Hi, I'm Attorney Dean Bernetti. In Jeremiah 29:12, we read, "You will call to me and come and pray to me, and I will listen to you." Many of you, even today, feel as though God is not listening. No matter how much you cry out to God, you have no response. So you assume God doesn't hear. I get it. I've been there. But there is a promise that when we pray, God will listen to you. Today, be faithful and know that He hears every word you speak.

0: George Burge featuring Luke Bryan. It's Ride, Ride, Ride right here on 97 Country. Good morning. It's 543. Julie and DJ, welcome to Wednesday. Just Julie this morning. And did you hear about this mom that was arrested for allowing her 11-year-old to drive her to 7-Eleven? Riverview is where this took place. The mother was arrested for allowing her 11-year-old child to drive her to a 7-Eleven. Now, people started noticing this tween driving, and so police were getting 911 calls about the car being driven by the tween. Unfortunately, the kid hit the gas pedal instead of the brake and crashed into a concrete barrier as officers were trying to initiate the traffic stop, okay? Now, the child's mom, Caribbean Myers, well, Caribbean did not have a valid driver's license. And that's why she was allowing her child to drive. And it wasn't the first time she's allowed her 11-year-old to drive. So she has been charged with child abuse and permitting an unauthorized minor to drive. And now Caribbean may be facing 7 to 11 years.
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Morgan Wallen wasted on you on 97 Country. Good morning, 5:55. Welcome to Wednesday. It's going to be hot today, but the good news, 50% chance we're going to see some rain this afternoon into this evening. So bring that on. High today of 95. 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

0: Church is Heart on Fire on 97 Country. Good morning, 559. Julie and DJ on this Wednesday morning. Just Julie this morning. DJ is out. And it looks like some changes are coming to Publix. The Publix Express checkout lanes are being updated. Publix says they are removing the strict 10-item cap in its express checkouts lane. So they're going to focus more on efficiency is what they're saying. So store associates are now given the flexibility to manage customer flow to reduce wait times rather than enforcing the hard item limit of 10 items. So Publix has not specified the exact start date of the policy and what stores it's going to be taking place in. And we're not really sure if it's going to be self-checkout lanes, but it looks like Publix is removing the strict 10-item cap in its express checkout lane. So you should be seeing that soon.
1: Pretty good ride so far heading from Lakeland on the westbound side of I-4. That's up to speed toward Plant City. But there are no major issues in toward Tampa either. It's a pretty good ride in toward the Selma Connector as well as in toward I-275. Going south along I-275, you'll find some brief delays where traffic gets on from I-4. Otherwise, it's a pretty good ride toward the Howard Franklin Bridge. There are no problems in Lake Buena Vista along eastbound I-4. That's up to speed toward Highway 535. And beyond all of that, you're trouble-free and moving well in toward Orlando around toward Highway 408. I'm Rick Dixon with your Central Florida traffic.
2: 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Simply the best for less.
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4: Partly sunny skies today with scattered showers and thunderstorms around, mainly this afternoon. Temperatures will be in the low to mid 90s today, but of course, the high humidity, it's going to feel hotter. Tonight's lows will dip down into the mid 70s, but then we'll have another round of showers and some heavy thunderstorms Thursday. For 97 Country, I'm meteorologist Julie Marquez.
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0: Good morning now, 601. Welcome to Wednesday. It's Julie and DJ, and here comes Brooks and Dunn.
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Kent featuring Co Wetzel. It's Rocky Mountain Low right here on 97 Country. Good morning, 608. Welcome to Wednesday. Jordan Davis now.

0: Luke Holmes, it's Sleepless in a Hotel Room right here on 97 Country. Good morning, it's 6:14. Welcome to Wednesday. It's Julie and DJ. DJ's out on vacation, just Julie this morning. And kids these days can be very, very picky eaters. Back in my day, you got what you got. My dad made broccoli and chicken for dinner. That's what you had for dinner. If you didn't eat it, you went hungry. And I know a lot of parents these days are like, all right, we'll give you some little chicken nuggies, or we'll give you some macaroni and cheese. And they like to give in to their kids sometimes, because they just want them to eat, right? And I get that. Don't want to deal with the temper tantrum. Just give them something to eat so they'll stop freaking out. Well, this toddler wanted something a little different than what his mommy was offering up. Now, mom was like, all right, well, you want some apple juice? No. No apple juice for this little guy. This little guy wanted beer.
1: You want a drink?
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1: What?
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1: You're not getting beer.
0: No beer. That's right. He wanted some beer, and mommy said, absolutely not. I have a feeling daddy had a little something to do with this.
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0: Taylor Swift, I Knew It, I Knew You, right here on 97 Country. Good morning, 625, Julie and DJ on this Wednesday morning, and we've got your tickets to the Tampa Bay Rodeo and Family Festival. Friday, September 4th, Hillsborough County Fairgrounds. We're going to give those away via text this morning. You can text the show at 863-683-9797. We'll give away a pair, announce a name around 9 o'clock this morning.
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0: Jason Aldean, My Kind of Party, right here on 97 Country. Good morning, 628. Welcome to Wednesday. It's Julie and DJ, and it looks like Columbia House. Remember Columbia House back in the 90s where you can get 12 albums for a penny? And then they went back, or that was probably about in the 80s. Then they went to cassette tapes, and then they went to CDs. Those are the good old days. Unfortunately, those are the good old days, and it is no more, because the legendary Mail Order Music Club is going to shut down on September 15th. The company was founded back in 1955 as Columbia Record Club, eventually became an online DVD and Blu-ray seller, right? So that's where you can get the DVDs and Blu-rays. That peaked at about 16 million members in 1996, but then it started to decline because of Blockbuster, Hollywood Video, Netflix. Remember when you can get those DVDs sent to you? So the box stores, internet piracy also took it down. So Columbia actually filed for bankruptcy back in 2015 and then planned a vinyl subscription service to bring that back because people started buying more vinyl again. Apparently it never materialized. So that's why Columbia House is now going to the poorhouse.
1: There's a backup that's very heavy in Plant City on the westbound side of I-4. That's going from Alexander Street all the way off toward McIntosh Road. After that, there's a jam up in toward Tampa from the Selma Connector in toward I-275. On I-275 going south, there's a brief delay near Hillsborough Avenue, then again approaching I-4. And in Lake Buena Vista, there are slowdowns forming on eastbound I-4 near Highway 429, around toward Highway 417. Otherwise, beyond all of that, it's a pretty good ride in toward Orlando, around toward Colonial Drive. I'm Rick Dixon with your Central Florida traffic.
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Scotty McCreery featuring Hootie and the Blowfish. It's Bottle Rockets right here on 97 Country. Good morning, 640. Julie and DJ on this Wednesday morning. And you could be getting some money back. What insurance company is going to pay you? We'll tell you more after Luke Bryan right here on 97 Country.

0: Luke Bryan, it's night to... I don't want this night to end. Sorry, my head's in two different places. Anyway, hi there. It's Julie. DJ's not here today, so... So here's the deal. If you have State Farm insurance, you might be getting some money. So if you had any at any point last year, you may soon be getting a dividend payment after a stronger than expected performance in 2025. I mean, I don't really know what that means. Does it mean they charge you too much money and they're like, yay, we made too much money? And I'm like, I'm not sure if that's a good thing. But the insurance company announced last month that one-time cash back dividend payments totaling $5 billion. That's how much extra y'all paid them would be sent out to qualifying customers. Now, I didn't have State Farm, but it is the largest dividend payment distribution in history. They also said it was able to offer lower rates this year. So State Farm said only customers whose dividend amount is $10 or more is going to qualify. But payments will be average of $100 per qualifying vehicle, according to State Farm's representative. So if you had State Farm, the minimum you're going to get is $10, but it looks like you could be getting a little more.
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0: Trace Adkins, you're going to miss this right here on 97 Country. Good morning, 659, Julie and DJ on this Wednesday morning. And the good stuff is brought to you by Ronnie's Carpets and Flooring.
1: That's the good stuff.
0: A teenager in Alabama was having a sleepless night, so he decided to go to his parents' workshop to get an early start on his day, right? And luckily, he was there at the exact right time because nearby, he found a 76-year-old woman wandering around confused and talking about a severe headache. So 17-year-old Johnson Thompson went out early due to insomnia caused by a recent concussion. Well, across the street, he noticed 76-year-old Fanny Garner pulling up to a closed business and struggling with the door. And that's when he went to intervene. And Fanny told Thompson that she planned to walk several miles to the nearest emergency room. And knowing the teen's like, I don't think you're going to make it. That's when he intervened. So he called 911, brought her a chair, and stayed by her side until the ambulance arrived. Now, at the hospital, doctors discovered Garner had actually suffered a brain bleed, which could have been fatal if Thompson had not acted quickly to get her medical attention. So two families have since formed this close relationship with plans to spend time at a lake house together. She's also going to be attending Thompson's upcoming high school graduation as well. Praised by the community for being a hero. And he just shrugged it off, said, I just happened to be at the right place at the right time. That is good stuff.
1: That's the good stuff.
2: In Champions Gate, there's a delay getting a lot heavier on eastbound I-4 near Champions Gate Boulevard. That continues on or off in toward Lake Buena Vista to and past Highway 417. Beyond that, you're trouble-free and moving well in toward Orlando. The westbound side of I-4, that's up to speed out of Lakeland, but there are some heavy delays out of Plant City near Alexander Street toward McIntosh Road. And after that, there's bumper-to-bumper traffic in toward Tampa. That's very heavy from after the Selma Connector in toward I-275. I'm Rick Dixon with your Central Florida traffic.
3: 97 Country Weather. Partly sunny skies today with scattered showers and thunderstorms around, mainly this afternoon. Temperatures will be in the low to mid 90s today, but of course the high humidity, it's going to feel hotter. Tonight's lows will dip down into the mid 70s, but then we'll have another round of showers and some heavy thunderstorms Thursday. For 97 Country, I'm meteorologist Julie Marquez.
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0: Good morning now, 701. Thank you so much for starting your Wednesday with Julie and DJ. And here comes Kane Brown.
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Dierks Bentley, Somewhere on a Beach, right here on 97 Country. Good morning. It is 7:08. Welcome to Wednesday. Luke Combs now back in the saddle right here on W.

0: drink.
1: Justin Moore, you look like I need a drink right here on 97 Country. Good morning. It is 7:13. Julie and DJ. Just Julie this morning. DJ's on vacation. And this guy right here in Florida is accused of getting into a fight with his neighbor for not cleaning up after her dog. Now, I am a proud dog owner, have been for decades, but I always, always clean up after the dogs. You have to. That is part of your responsibility. Even if you run out of poop bags, all right, then you go home, you pick up a grocery bag or something else, you go out and you pick it up. Because I understand sometimes you walk out of the house, you're like, shoot, I don't have my poop bag. So you go back and you pick it up. You don't leave it there. Well, this guy was tired of it. His name is Trey DeClout. Trey lives in Lake County, and he attacked his neighbors over a dispute regarding the uncollected dog feces in his yard. Now, Trey complained to his neighbor about the dog waste, and she promised she would come back and clean it up, right? Well, after 4 hours passed, was not cleaned up, so he decided to place the dog poop on the edge of the neighbor's driveway. That's when the situation escalated into a physical altercation. Police say that's when Trey even grabbed the poop with his bare hands and threw it at his neighbor. I don't think you can go that far. I mean, I agree with you. She should have picked it up. I don't think you can be throwing at a neighbor like that. So, of course, he was arrested. Here he is talking to police and then getting arrested.
2: I've complained about the dogs pissing in my yard. I said something to his old lady yesterday morning about it. She said she'd pick it up. 4 hours later, it was still there. I set it on the edge of the driveway right there.
3: Wait.
1: So that's when he was arrested. 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If you're a dog owner, you know this. Clean up your dog's poop.
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0: Paula Langley and Morgan Wall and I Can't Love You Anymore right here on 97 Country. It's 7:26. Julie and DJ on this Wednesday morning. Just Julie. DJ is out on vacation. Hi.
1: Good morning, Julie.
0: What's up, Kirch?
1: Let me tell you, I got a good story for you about the dog poop situation.
0: Okay, you tell me your story.
1: Okay, I lived in a park, like a mobile home community, back a couple years back. I don't remember how many years, 10 years.
0: Yeah.
1: And I had a lady who was a neighbor that lived around the corner. Every single day, that lady walked by my house with no leash on that dog. It would just trot along the side of her golf cart.
0: Oh.
1: Every day, that dog would row my dogs up and then poop in my yard. Every day, about the same time, 4 or 5 o'clock.
0: Right.
1: Well, one day I said, I'm going to sit out here and wait for her.
0: Mm-hmm.
1: And she come by the house, and I said, bam, hey, I'm telling you, one time and one time only, if that dog poops in my yard one more time, we're going to have us a major discussion.
0: Okay.
1: She goes, well, don't have me bring my husband down here to handle this. I said, you bring your husband down here, I'm going to whip his
0: Oh, God, Kirch.
1: I said, and if that dog, you know, poops in my yard again, I'm going to put it in his pocket.
0: Mm-hmm.
1: She said, she left. The next day, she come back down there again.
0: Yeah.
1: And did the same thing. The dog stupid pooped in my yard. I said, man, pick the dog right now. And I'm not playing with you. I'm being dead serious. I said, this is every day. She says, I'm going to pick it up and I'm going to throw it in the window of your car.
0: Oh, my gosh.
1: I said, you pick that up in there? I'm going to beat the hell out of your husband for real. I ended up going to sleep. She ends up calling the police. The next day, they beat the tar out of my door. Doop, doop, doop, doop, doop, doop. She had went down there and got a restraining order put against me.
0: What?
1: Said that I was threatened to kill her and her husband and the dog. 14 Polk County Sheriff's officers showed up at my house in uniform and they said, you got to pack everything you own. You got to get out of here. You can't be here. There's a restraining order until your first court date.
0: You had to move?
1: Yes, they made me move from my house.
0: Oh, my God. Whatever happened with it?
1: Let me tell you. They called me back a day later and said, Charlie, we've made a big mistake. Can't be within 500 feet of this lady. Your house is 509 feet from her. You're allowed to come back home.
0: Okay.
1: So I load up all my stuff and come back home. And she put a restraining on me. I had to go down there every single month for 2 years before it was said and done. The judge said, if you're in Winn-Dixie, you're in a grocery store, you're at the mall, you see her, you have to leave. If she calls and says that you're in the same place at the same time as her and if she feels threatened, we'll arrest you on site.
0: And nothing ever happened to her?
1: Nothing ever happened to her.
0: Oh, my gosh.
1: I ended up moving to my current where I'm at now. And the very first year that I was over in my new place living, I got a letter in the mail to revisit for the injunction, restraining order. And I wasn't even there.
0: So, I mean, did you go to court and tell them what the problem was about her, like, littering in your yard every single day? I mean, I would think that was considered littering.
1: I went to court, and the judge said that because she was in more fear of her life than the dog poop being a situation, that it trumps my everyday concern of the dog pooping in my yard. And
0: wow.
1: They upheld it. And then they got papers in the mail for the third year talking about she wanted to reinstate the restraining order. And the judge said, do you live near here? I said, sir, I'm like 17 miles from there.
0: Yeah.
1: We're done with this then.
0: Wow.
1: And as we were going out of the courthouse, she goes, like, this is crazy. This is insane. I'm not going to fear and look over my shoulder the rest of my life. I said, oh, my God, you're a crazy lady.
0: That's crazy.
1: Yeah. In the state of Florida, there's a leash law. You got to have your dogs on a leash. And they would just run freely all in my yard and then pooped in my yard. So to this day, it still infuriates me that I had to go to court because of all that.
0: I would say so. Dang.
1: Yep. So anyways, that's your story, Polk County.
0: Thanks for sharing, Kirch. My gosh.
1: Yeah, I know. It's crazy. So anyway, I hope you have a great rest of your day, and so does everybody else, and God bless you, your family, and your friends.
0: Well, thank you, Kirch. You're right back at you, buddy.
1: All right, Julie. Bye.
0: Okay, bye.
2: In Lakeland, there's an accident called out for on eastbound I-4 at Highway 98. So far, I-4 is running well in both directions. There is a brief backup on Highway 98, though, at I-4. That is getting gradually heavier. The westbound side of I-4, out of Plant City, there's bumper-to-bumper traffic from Alexander Street in toward an accident at McIntosh Road. After that, you're slowing very heavy in toward Tampa from before the Selma Connector around toward I-275. In Polk County, on eastbound I-4, there's jammed up traffic near Highway 27 that continues on and off in toward Lake Buena Vista, as well as in toward Highway 528. There's an accident just after Highway 528 that's adding to these delays. And you'll find slowdowns again in toward Orlando after Highway 408 toward Colonial Drive. I'm Rick Dixon with your Central Florida traffic.
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McCrea, It Matters to Her, right here on 97 Country. Good morning. It is 7:42. It's going to be hot today, but the good news is, looks like we're going to get some rain. 50% chance we're going to see some of that. 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

0: Luke Bryan, Country, and She Knows It right here on 97 Country. Good morning. It's 7:44. Julie and DJ on this Wednesday morning. Just Julie today. DJ is out on vacation. Hey.
1: I just heard him talking about the dog thing.
0: Yeah.
1: And my filter's not going to kick in this morning. So, yeah. I had a neighbor that would throw it over the privacy fence into the backyard, and I'm like, you know what? I'm getting real tired of this. Went and tried to talk to him. Oh, I'm not doing this, blah, blah, blah. Cameras caught him doing it. Fine, great dandy. Knocked on the door, talked to her, talked to her husband. They said, and I quote, well, it's biodegradable. It'll be fine.
0: Oh.
1: At that point, my petty kicked in. I said, so it's fine because it's biodegradable. Yeah, you'll just have to deal with it. It's just a little poop. It's from a little dog. Okay, fine. Well, I decided to go out to the country where I have a relative that lives and they have cows adjacent and shovel a whole bunch of biodegradable material and bring it back. And I returned the favor. And sure as anything, I had a knock on my door. And whenever they knocked on my door, I just answered it and said, hey, it's biodegradable. You'll be fine. I never had a problem with the neighbor flinging poop over the fence again.
0: Oh, my gosh.
1: That's right. My petty out petty their petty, and my petty wins. So moral of the story, pick up after your dog.
0: I just don't understand why they were throwing it over your fence. I mean, why?
1: Because they don't want it in their yard, and they know it's smelly. You step in it and everything else. It's somebody else's problem. But you know what? No. It's going to be your problem. You know, you have a pet. They are loved. We treat them like family. You have to take care of them just like a little baby. They have diapers. You have to pull the diapers off. You got to wipe their butts and pick up their crap. You got to do it for your dog, too.
0: That's right.
1: Do it. That's right. You do it for a baby. You do it for your dog. They're your babies. Pick up poop.
0: I love it. Well, thank you for sharing that. Wow.
1: You're welcome. And I hope you have a wonderful Wednesday.
0: You too, Jessica. Bye-bye.
1: Bye.
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0: Josh Ross, it's Single Again on 97 Country. Good morning, just before 8 o'clock. It's Julie and DJ on this Wednesday morning. Just Julie today. DJ is out on vacation. And Publix Express checkout is a-changin'. They're eliminating, they're removing the strict 10-item cap in its express checkout lanes, okay? And the reason they're doing it, they're saying store associates are now given the flexibility to manage customer flow to reduce wait times rather than enforcing a hard item limit. Now, here's the thing, though. Usually when you go into Publix, and sometimes you'll have like 15 items, and you go to the regular, you know, the regular checkout or doing the self-checkout, and the 10 items are less persons there, and nobody's in the line, and they'll come over, and they'll say, hey, come on over here, even though you have more than 15. And then the person behind you, they decide to walk up right at that moment, they're looking at you, and they're counting every single item, they're giving you the stink eye. You know you've done that. You know you've been the person, you've always given the person the stink eye, too. But so they have not specified when this is going to go into effect in exactly what stores it's going to be happening, but yes, they are removing the strict 10-item cap in its express checkout lanes.
1: In Polk County, there's a jam up in place on eastbound I-4 that begins at Highway 27 that continues on and off and gets heavier after Lake Buena Vista approaching Highway 535 in toward Highway 528. There is an accident just after Highway 528 that's mainly why you're seeing these heavy slowdowns. After that, there's another accident in Orlando. It's going eastbound just before Highway 408, causing a brief but heavy backup. The westbound side of I-4 heading in from Plant City, there are delays that begin near Alexander Street in toward the accident clear break that's going on at McIntosh Road. And then there's a jam up in toward Tampa from 301 on and off in toward I-275. I'm Rick Dixon with your Central Florida traffic.
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3: Partly sunny skies today with scattered showers and thunderstorms around, mainly this afternoon. Temperatures will be in the low to mid 90s today, but of course, the high humidity, it's going to feel hotter. Tonight's lows will dip down into the mid 70s. Then we'll have another round of showers and some heavy thunderstorms Thursday. For 97 Country, I'm meteorologist Julie Marquez.
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0: 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It's 8:01 now. Welcome to Wednesday, Julie and DJ. And here comes Little Big Town.
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That's Bailey Zimmerman and Chevy Silverado right here on 97 Country. Good morning. 808. Welcome to Wednesday. It's Chris Jansen now. All I need is you on WPCV.

0: Jackson Dean, don't come looking right here on 97 Country. Good morning. It's 8:14. Julie and DJ on this Wednesday morning. DJ's on vacation, so it's just Julie today. And kids these days can be very, very picky eaters. Back in my day, you got what you got. My dad made broccoli and chicken for dinner. That's what you had for dinner. If you didn't eat it, you went hungry. And I know a lot of parents these days are like, all right, we'll give you some little chicken nuggies, or we'll give you some macaroni and cheese. And they like to give in to their kids sometimes because they just want them to eat. Right? And I get that. Don't want to deal with a temper tantrum. Just give them something to eat so they'll stop freaking out. Well, this toddler wanted something a little different than what his mommy was offering up. Now, mom was like, all right, well, you want some apple juice? No. No apple juice for this little guy. This little guy wanted beer.
1: You want a drink?
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1: What?
2: Beer.
1: You don't drink beer.
2: Beer.
1: You can have apple juice.
2: Beer.
1: You're not getting beer.
0: No beer. That's right. He wanted some beer. And mommy said, absolutely not. I have a feeling daddy had a little something to do with this.
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0: Jenny Chesney, she thinks my tractor's sexy, right here on 97 Country. Good morning, it's 826. Julie and DJ on this Wednesday morning, and DJ is out on vacation, so it's just Julie today. And we've talked about dating on the show numerous times, especially when it comes to online dating, whether you're on an app, whether it's Hinge or Bumble or Match. And then when you go on that very first date, you got some butterflies. You're a little excited. You're going to meet the right guy or the right girl. You can't wait to get there. And then you have a nice dinner. And after the fact, then he asks you to reimburse him. That's what happened to this girl. Not a chance in heck would I do this. This woman's date asked for reimbursement because she wasn't skinny enough for him. Gia was shocked when she received the Venmo request after the date. This guy was asking to be reimbursed because her body type wasn't what he expected.
1: He sent me a Venmo request after the date. Why? Oh, because you weren't as skinny as I thought you were going to be. You were a little bit bigger in person.
0: I'm sorry, what now?
1: Basically, he was treating it like a return. Like, oh, I took it out of the package and it wasn't exactly what I wanted, so I'm going to go return it. Like, this is Target or something. That's what dating is. You meet them in person, and sometimes you love them, sometimes you don't, but you can't Venmo request them and ask for a return.
0: Ugh, I weep. I'm gonna be single forever, I swear. Oy.
2: Heading up from Highland City, the northbound side of Highway 98, there is some building volume getting closer toward Eaton Park as you head toward Polk Parkway. After that, there's a minor backup near Crystal Lake Drive and some brief delays toward Lakeland around toward Main Street. In Tampa, the southbound side of I-275, that's very slow after Bears Avenue, to and past I-4, and a little slow toward Highway 92 as well. In Polk County, on eastbound I-4, there's a collision after Highway 27, and just after that, there are delays getting heavier from Champions Gate Boulevard, Aldern off, all the way toward Highway 528. There's accident cleanup work that's been going on at that point for a little while now. Otherwise, as you head in toward Orlando, I-4 is slowing again near John Young Parkway, then again approaching Highway 408, and there's an accident at Highway 408 that's going to add to that as well. I'm Rick Dixon with your Central Florida traffic.
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4: You know, Julie Kay, we're so blessed to live here in Polk County. 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

Tyler Hubbard's dancing in the country on 97 Country. Good morning, it's 8:39. If you grew up in the 80s, I guarantee you had this, and now it's going away. 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

Luke Combs, it's Be By You right here on 97 Country. Good morning, it's 8:43. Julie and DJ on this Wednesday morning. DJ is out on vacation. So Julie here, and it looks like Columbia House is no more. You know, you ordered whether it was

0: Who took them out? Blockbuster, Hollywood Video, Netflix, when you would get the DVDs through the mail and it wasn't streaming. Well, that peaked back. It peaked in its day at 16 million members back in 1996 because of decline of those big box store, the internet, and all that stuff. So Columbia House filed for bankruptcy back in 2015, and they thought, okay, well, vinyl's starting to come back again, so maybe we could do that again, and nope, the vinyl subscription never really materialized, and so it looks like Columbia House is now in the poorhouse.
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latest from Ella Langley, Loving Life Again on 97 Country. Fun fact, when I was in Austin last week, I got to meet Ella Langley. One of the stipulations when she was backstage, you could not talk to her about guys or ex-boyfriends. Look who's up. Riley Green.

0: It's just before 9 o'clock. Thank you so much for starting your workday with Julie and DJ on this National Potato Day. It's also National Hot and Spicy Food Day, so Potato Day, hot and spicy, merry together. That sounds like a good lunch.
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Thanks the Lord for another day.

0: Jackie Therapin, Days Go By, right here on 97 Country. Good morning. It is 9:13. Julie and DJ. And the good stuff is brought to you by Ronnie's Carpets and Flooring.
1: That's the good stuff.
0: A teenager in Alabama was having a sleepless night, so he decided to go to his parents' workshop to get an early start on his day, right? And luckily, he was there at the exact right time, because nearby, he found a 76-year-old woman wandering around confused and talking about a severe headache. So 17-year-old Johnson Thompson went out early due to insomnia caused by a recent concussion. Well, across the street, he noticed 76-year-old Fanny Garner pulling up to a closed business and struggling with the door. And that's when he went to intervene. Fanny told Thompson that she planned to walk several miles to the nearest emergency room. The teen's like, I don't think you're going to make it. That's when he intervened. He called 911, brought her a chair, and stayed by her side until the ambulance arrived. Now, at the hospital, doctors discovered Garner had actually suffered a brain bleed, which could have been fatal if Thompson had not acted quickly to get her medical attention. So two families have since formed this close relationship with plans to spend time at a lake house together, praised by the community for being a hero. And he just shrugged it off, said, I just happened to be at the right place at the right time. That is good stuff.
1: That's the good stuff.
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1: It's always on 5 in Margaritaville, come to think of it.
0: Yeah, I heard that.
1: You've been there, haven't you?
0: Yes, sir.
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0: George Burge featuring Luke Bryan. It's Ride, Ride, Ride right here on 97 Country. Thank you so much for starting your work day with Julie and DJ on this hump day. And Smith, Fedler and Smith, PA, tell us we have to apologize every morning. And even though DJ is not here this week, I still say stuff that I have to apologize for because, you know, I got a big mouth. Always have, always will. I would like to apologize this morning to poor little Gia. She was the girl who went on a first date with a guy, and afterwards, he Venmo'd her and asked her to reimburse him for the date because she wasn't skinny enough for him. And I was like, I'm sorry now, what now? Absolutely no way. So I'm not apologizing for what I said. I'm just apologizing for that guy being such a schmuck. Okay, so that's my apology this morning. Gia, you ain't like Target, where he tries to return because he didn't like what he got in the box. No, girl, you'll be just fine. And you just wait. You're going to find Mr. Right, who's not going to be asked to be reimbursed. Okay, and maybe one day I will too, but so far, no luck. Anyway, all right, that's it. Anything you want to say about the show, here's what you could do. You could always text us at 863-683-9797. The other thing you could do is you could email us. Just go to 97country.com. That's how you can email the morning show. Also, don't forget to follow us, Instagram, Facebook, TikTok as well. And the last thing you do, if you feel the need to talk with somebody, just pick up the phone. Melissa's here. She's in next. Sorry, Melissa.
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0: WPCV, good morning. It's 10 o'clock on the dot. Melissa Moran here. And just when you started thinking this week couldn't possibly end, we're already halfway through it. We're already way ahead. Hey, let's start the hour with some Blake Shelton. Here's Honeybee on
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0: 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So, did you get your I voted sticker yesterday? I wore mine with pride because, hey, we live in America and we have the freedom to choose. Here's Rodney Atkins. It's America.
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0: Luke Bryan with Country Song Came on 97 Country WPCV, where it's 10:13. Melissa Moran here, and Luke Bryan is bringing his Word on the Street tour to Tampa. He's going to be at the Amp September 10th, where he'll probably bring his little dance that's gone viral. They're calling it the Yoinky Sploinky, where Luke gets a little twerky. I mean, as much as a 50-year-old man can. I mean, let's face it, I'm not too far off and I can barely do it.
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97 Country, WPCV, Jason Aldean going to be one of the artists, in addition to John Party, by the way, headlining the Hondo Rodeo Fest coming to Ray J this February. Here's Dirt Road Anthem on 97 Country.

Potts Farm was a place to go. Load a truck up, hit the dirt road. Jump the barbed wire, spread the word. Light the bonfire and call the girls. King and the Can and the Marlboro Man. Jack and Jim were a few good men. Where you learn how to kiss and cuss and fight too. Better watch out for the boys in blue. And all this small town, he said, she said. Ain't it funny how rumors spread? Like I know something y'all don't know. Man, that talk is getting old. You better mind your business, man. Watch your mouth. Before I have to knock that loud mouth out. I'm tired of talking, man. Y'all ain't listening. Them old dirt.

97 Country, WPCV, in news that's really bad for my waistline, M&M's is releasing a new flavor inspired by Girl Scout cookies. They taste like Thin Mint cookies. Ugh, so do not need that. But I do need it. Here's Alan Jackson, Living on Love.

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0: 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Good morning, Melissa Moran here. Today is National Potato Day, so on your lunch break here in about an hour, grab a loaded baked potato, all the toppings, or some french fries. I mean, calorie-free today. I think that counts. Let's kick off the hour with Luke Combs. 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

97 Country, WPCV. Expect to pay more for Halloween candy this year. Prices have skyrocketed. I'm going to be like the little old lady giving away pennies. You know, they don't make these anymore. Here's Justin Moore. Time's ticking.

0: Montgomery Gentry with My Town on 97 Country WPCV, where it's 11:14. So have you seen the trailer for the movie Primetime about the show To Catch a Predator with Chris Hansen? Robert Pattinson was cast in the role, and he nails it. Check it out. Oops, hold on. This computer's acting wonky. Here we go.
1: Who are you?
2: I'm Chris Hansen with Dateline NBC, and we're doing a story on adults who try to meet teens online. You see how this looks, right?
0: I mean, he's got the voice down. Well, Chris Hansen says he wished that he had a say in who played him because he thinks that Dennis Leary would have been a better job. Dennis Leary over Robert Pattinson? Dude, take the compliment.
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97 Country WPCV, Carrie Underwood returns for her 14th straight season performing Sunday Night Football's Waiting All Day for Sunday Night. It debuts September 13th during the Cowboys-Giants game. 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

97 Country WPCV. Just a friendly reminder that if you want to save some money, the back-to-school sales tax holiday ends tomorrow. So you just have 2 days left to take advantage of that. Here's

0: Luke Bryan Country, and she knows it on 97 Country WPCV, where it's 11:44. Now, there could be delivery drones flying over your head by the end of the year. Amazon is saying that they're looking to expand their delivery by air service at the end of 2026. So stuff weighing under 5 pounds, it could be landing by your front door in 30 minutes or less. Between those and the air taxis, I'm going to start wearing a helmet.
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I am so looking forward to Kenny Chesney's new album. It's called Silver Sands Marina, coming out September 25th. Here's Summertime, 97 Country.

0: 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Who's this?
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Riley Green paying tribute to a couple of legends with that song. Toby, of course, there at the end. And if you watch the video, which I highly recommend, George Jones, you'll know it when you see it. 97 Country WPCB. Here's Dustin Lynch.

97 Country WPCV. Thank you so much for taking us along with you on your lunch break. Here we go. Nitty Gritty Dirt Band. Love this song. Fishing in the Dark.

0: Carla Langley, Loving Life Again on 97 Country WPCV, where it's 1244. And Ella says she's excited about all the strong female voices that are coming up in the country music genre.
1: What I'm drawn to with strong women is their ability to be trailblazers in the way where they're not afraid to take risks. They're creating the music that they want to create because they love it, and this is their art, and it pays off. I think when you do that, when you just explore your artistry and have fun with it. And there's so many talented women coming up right now. I'm so excited for what music's going to look like in the next 2 to 3 years.
0: I mean, she's leading the pack.
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0: 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WPCV, what's happening? It's 1 o'clock. Let's kick off the hour with some Kane Brown. Here's Woman.
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Remember the movie Clueless? Well, it's getting a reboot, not as a movie, but as a 6-episode series on Paramount. Should happen sometime next year. Here's Bailey Zimmer.

0: you got good directions because you ended up here. Billy Currington on 97 Country WPCV, where it's 112. Melissa here. Now, if you've got a lumpy mattress, you might want to double check that there's not a fugitive hiding under there. It happened in Winter Haven, where police got word that someone they were looking for was hiding out at his mom's house. So they went, knocked on the door, went inside. They looked everywhere until one of the officers noticed, hey, what's that big old lump in the bed? He was hiding under the mattress. You ain't that skinny, bro.
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97 Country, WPCV. 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Here's Toby Keith.

That song, Choosin' Texas by Ella Langley, was just nominated Song of the Year for the MTV VMAs. That's September 27th. Here's Brooks and Jen, 97 Country.

A great song from George Burge and Luke Bryan, Ride, Ride, Ride on 97 Country WPCV, where it's 142. And speaking of saddling up, all this week we've got pairs of tickets to the Tampa Bay Rodeo and Family Festival on September 4th. That's happening at the Hillsborough County Fairgrounds. They've got the region's best cowboys and cowgirls taking on the very best events, your favorites, and the food trucks and the mechanical bull rides. You know it's going to be a blast. 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

97 Country, there is a list that just came out naming country music's biggest jerks. And you'll be happy to know that Riley Green, not on the list. I'm not sure they asked Ella Langley her thoughts, though. Here's Change My Mind. I'll see you tomorrow. 97 Country.

0: afternoon. Happy hump day to you, my friend. Welcome to the show. I am Nick Allen on the job. Corey Kent along with Co Wetzel. Rocky Mountain Low coming up for you. Kip Moore, something about truck as well. But it's Jake Owen talking about that Barefoot Blue Jean night kicking off two on its own.
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97 Country with a useless fact. GTA 5 achieved $1 billion in sales just 3 days after its launch. GTA, of course, Grand Theft

0: Blowfish Bottle Rockets on Central Florida's country station, 97 Country, WPCV. I am Nick on the job. So we're halfway through, my friend. Aren't you excited? Looking forward to the weekend? I know I am. That's for sure. I know something else you're looking forward to later on this afternoon on the show. A pair of tickets to the Tampa Bay Rodeo and Family Festival coming up Friday, September 4th at the Hillsborough County Fairgrounds. I'll give those away, and I'm going to give you a little hint here. The trivia question is going to be rodeo-related.
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97 countries still under a heat advisory till 7 tonight. Cloudy in 84 feels like 102. Oh, jeez. That's just way too hot. Luke Combs, Be By You, 97 country.

Life moves slow, then picks up, then can come to a halt. Just like I-4 traffic, we get it. 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

0: Russell Dickerson, Happen to Me on Central Florida's country station, 97 Country, WPCV. Nick here on the job. Well, today is National Potato Day, so we're going to have a little bit of fun with some adorable little children who just can't seem to properly pronounce the word potato.
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0: Seven countries. Hope the second half of your day is going well. Just in case you're just tuning in, I am Nick Allen on the job for Hump Day. Low cash, I know somebody on the way for you. Thomas Rhett ain't a bad life as well. But it's Taylor Swift from Toy Story 5. Kicking off three. I knew it. I knew you. And it's on. 97.5
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Justin Moore and a wacky but a true story. But first, hey, it ain't a bad life, that's for sure. 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

0: Justin Moore, Small Town USA on 97 Country, WPCV. Nick, you're on the job with a wacky but a true story. Imagine walking in the front door and realizing you've been burglarized. That would stink. Then imagining discovering that the burglar has used your shower, your deodorant, and your shampoo. Worse yet, the burglar has changed into your clothes and left his worn-out clothes behind. Your cash has also been stolen. A guy in China did this about a dozen times before cops caught up with him. Cops described him as, quote, clean, comfortable, and completely unemployed. Go ahead and say it with me. Wacky but true.
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0: 97 Country WPCV. Nick here on the job. Could get some rain in about an hour or so. Hopefully it'll cool things off a little bit. Cloudy skies, 90 feels like 102, down to 76 tonight. Warming back up to 94 with good chance of rain tomorrow. All righty, time to sing songs about me. Well, they're really not about me. They're about Trace Atkins. 97 Country, thanks for tuning in.
1: I met a guy on a red eye. He spotted my guitar and said, "What do you do?" 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

0: 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Nick, you're on the job with a quick Nick news attack. An 80-year-old man in the UK was ticketed for driving over 100 miles per hour. It clearly says right there on the bottle, do not take this laxative if you plan to be away from home.
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97 Country, did you hear about this? Old Spice for Men is kicking off pumpkin spice season with a limited edition collection of deodorants and body sprays in pumpkin, apple crumble, and Frankenstud. No word on what Frankenstud smells like. Hard pass on this one.

0: How you doing?
1: Bottom, hoping on this dreary-looking Wednesday afternoon. I am Nick Allen on the job. Bailey Zimmerman's latest Chevy Silverado on the way for you. Zach Brown Band, whatever it is, your first look at hump day traffic. And trivia for free stuff, Rodeo Edition. I'm going to ask you a relatively easy rodeo-related trivia question. 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

97 Country with another useless fact. Perspiration is odorless. It is the bacteria on the skin that creates body odor. Ew, that's stinky. Here's Zach Brown Band.

0: I do. Zach Brown Band, whatever it is, on 97 Country, WPCV, Central Florida's country station. Nick here on the job. Trivia in just a second, but let's see how your Wednesday afternoon commute begins. Rick, what's going on out there?
1: There are some areas where there's some rain that's gradually moving through, including through areas of Tampa, as well as through Lakeland. If you get caught up in that, you may want to use a little bit of caution. For the most part, it's not causing too much of an issue on the roadway so far. In Lakeland, there's a jam forming on southbound Highway 98 as you head down from Main Street toward Crystal Lake Drive, a little heavy toward Eden Park as well toward Polk Parkway. In Tampa, there's a jam up in place on northbound I-275 that begins off of the Howard Franklin Bridge. It's pretty slow toward Bush Boulevard. And heading out of Orlando, the southbound side of Florida's Turnpike, there's a delay as you pass by Hunter's Creek near Highway 417, and you run better toward Kissimmee around toward Highway 192. I'm Rick Dixon with your Central Florida traffic.
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3: Well, overnight, we're looking at humid weather out there with low temperatures falling back down mostly to the mid to upper 70s. Another hot and humid day for your Thursday with high temperatures mostly in the mid 90s, feeling more like the 100s when you factor in all the humidity. And do expect the chance of some scattered showers and storms mainly in the afternoon. More of the same as we head into Friday. Not too much of a change in temperature. But as we go into the weekend, maybe a slightly lower chance of rain, but still a chance of a few hit or miss isolated to scattered storms with highs mainly in the low to mid-90s and low temperatures hanging around the mid-70s. For 97 Country, I'm meteorologist Kyle Hansen.
4: Partly cloudy and 90 feels like 102 at 97 Country. Got an idea. Let's go to phones. 97 Country. The term balking means what?
5: When a horse is bucking and refuses to move forward or come out of the bucking chute.
4: Ding, ding, ding, ding, ding, ding, ding, ding. 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
5: Yes, I did.
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4: Hey, Sierra, how you doing?
5: I'm good. How are you?
4: I'm fine. Thanks for asking. Where are you calling from?
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4: Well, Sierra from Lakeland, Florida, knowing that balking means what you just read, you just scored a pair of tickets to Tampa Bay Rodeo and Family Festival on Friday, September 4th at Hillsborough County Fairgrounds. Sierra, congratulations to you.
5: Thank you.

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Nick here on the job on the way. Ella Langley's latest, Love and Life Again, and what not to order at a work lunch with your boss. Stick around for that. It's Riley Green and Luke Combs, Different Around Here on 97 Country.

0: Ella Langley's latest Love and Life Again on 97 Country, WPCV. Nick, you're on the job. Jared, got a question for you.
1: Okay, what do we got?
0: Do you ever go out to eat with, let's say, Benny Jr. and wonder what you should order?
1: Never, man. I always just order whatever I'm thinking, you know what I mean? So, I will tell you this. He does like to eat a little more healthier than I do. I'm usually like, bring the wings, bring this, whatever, you know, I'm kind of like, wow. But, you know, he's got to look good for those commercials.
0: There you go. Well, according to an etiquette expert, here are some tips on what not to do if you go to eat with your boss. Number one, steer clear of the most expensive items on the menu, including market-priced specials, especially when you don't know the cost. Next, be careful with alcohol. Drinking too much can lead to conversations you might regret later. Don't order multiple courses if your boss is ordering one. Follow their leads. And finally, skip foods that are messy and difficult to eat. The goal is basically to enjoy the meal while keeping the focus on the people at the table. So maybe skip the lobster this time. Send some lifestyle nonsense on what not to order at a work lunch with your boss. Hope this has helped.
1: I tell you what's kind of interesting, though. Sometimes I do change it up, though, like when I'm with a friend or a coworker or something, we're at lunch. Usually they'll order, and I'll be like, you know what? That kind of sounds good, so I'll try new stuff sometimes. You know what
0: okay.
1: I mean? Like, hey, I might go with what you're going today with, you know. So
0: that's not a bad idea.
1: Especially if you're paying, Nick.
0: Oh, you think I made of money? What you got going on this afternoon at Bartow Ford, sir?
1: Well, talking about money, how about saving more now on new Ford vehicles? The summer sales event has been going on, and the final days are ending soon on August 31st. 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We have the best customer service, the best deals. 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So see us on Highway 98 in Bartow. Bartow Ford, we're different, and we prove it.
0: Thanks, my friend.
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2: There are some areas where the rainfall is a little heavy. That includes through Lakeland and into Fort Polk City. So you may want to use a little bit of caution. For the most part, though, it's not really causing too much of an issue on the roadways. There's a jam up in place out of Tampa along eastbound I-4 that forms gradually at I-275. It gets a lot slower near I-75, and that's a little slow all the way off in toward Lakeland around toward County Line Road. In Orlando, there's a heavy backup on westbound I-4 that begins at Princeton Street that's very slow toward Highway 408. And you'll find delays near Florida's Turnpike as well, all the way off in toward Polk County around toward Highway 27. I'm Rick Dixon with your Central Florida traffic.
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0: the whistle, blow the horn. It is officially, my friend, quitting time. And I am Nick Allen on the job, getting set to drive you home on a Wednesday afternoon with Gary Allen. Nothing on but the radio. Thomas Rhett, after all the bars are closed, another look at traffic and laughing at drive time. Because 9 times out of 10, you're about to get stuck in it.
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0: Thomas Rhett on 97 Country WPCV. Nick here on the job. Traffic in a minute. It's laughing and drive time. Time because you're stuck in it. Yeah, feel free to laugh at these one-liners if you want. And as always, Rimshot. Sold separately. You know, you're never too old to learn something stupid. If I could meet my brain, the first thing I would probably say is, it was truly and sincerely horrible working with you. We have enough gun control. What we need is idiot control. Almost done. Everyone has the right to be stupid. But you are abusing the privilege. And finally, he who laughs last thinks slowest. Thank you so much for your time. That is indeed my time. And as always, keep your eyes on the road, your hands upon the wheel at a 10 and 2 or 9 and 3 if you want to.
1: In Tampa, there's a very heavy backup on northbound I-275 that begins just after the Howard Franklin Bridge. It's a very long delay all the way toward Fowler Avenue. There's a backup out of Lakeland getting heavier on southbound Highway 98 that begins near Main Street toward Crystal Lake Drive, a little slow toward Eaton Park as well toward Polk Parkway. And there are delays through Orlando on the westbound side of I-4 from at least Fairbanks Avenue around toward Highway 408. And there's an accident on eastbound I-4 at Highway 408. There's bumper-to-bumper traffic from at least Orange Blossom Trail getting around it. I'm Rick Dixon with your Central Florida traffic.
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15: Well, overnight, we're looking at humid weather out there with low temperatures falling back down mostly to the mid to upper 70s. Another hot and humid day for your Thursday with high temperatures mostly in the mid 90s, feeling more like the 100s when you factor in all the humidity. And do expect a chance of some scattered showers and storms mainly in the afternoon. More of the same as we head into Friday, not too much of a change in temperature, but as we go into the weekend, maybe a slightly lower chance of rain, but still a chance of a few hit or miss isolated to scattered storms, with highs mainly in the low to mid 90s and low temperatures hanging around the mid 70s. For 97 Country, I'm meteorologist Kyle Hansen.
0: It's going to start to get dark around 8:02 this evening, otherwise cloudy skies, 90 degrees with Kenny Chesney on. 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

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Coming up for the remainder of your cruise, Toby Keith, a good news story making the rounds in your last look at traffic. But first, Ella Langley on 97 Country.

0: Big Dog Daddy, Toby Keith, how do you like me now? 97 Country, WPCD. Nick, you're on the job. Your last look at traffic for Wednesday. Coming up after a good news story making the rounds. The Sacramento Zoo is welcoming three what's called hero rats, who are giant African pouched rats that were trained to detect things like tuberculosis, landmines, and trafficked wildlife. Visitors can see the rats in a new interactive habitat, and the zoo plans to feature them in daily demonstrations that showcase their scent detection skills. The hero rats will also be part of the zoo's education programs focused on illegal wildlife trafficking. Hero rats, huh? Is that what they call them in New York? All right. Sorry about that. Nothing against New Yorkers. How does traffic end, Rick?
1: In Orlando, there's a heavy backup in place on the westbound side of I-4 as you pass by Fairbanks Avenue around toward Highway 408. There's a collision at that point, but it's going eastbound on I-4, and it's causing jammed up traffic in that direction from at least Orange Blossom Trail trying to get around it. In Lakeland, there's a jam up in place on southbound Highway 98 near Main Street toward Crystal Lake Drive, a little slow toward Eaton Park as well near Polk Parkway. And there's a jam up in place in toward Tampa along the northbound side of I-275 that begins at the north end of the Howard Franklin Bridge. It's pretty heavy and slow toward Bush Boulevard. I'm Rick Dixon with your Central Florida traffic.
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Nick, you're on the job. This guy loves watches, and we'll find out the reason why when he's featured in Country Quick Hits next hour. 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

0: So for dinner, my loving wife, Miss Nan, made yet again, my friend, another winner. We're talking classic home-style spaghetti and meatballs with tomato sauce and Parmesan cheese sprinkled on top. Tate's white chocolate macadamia nut cookies for dessert, and I washed it all down with water. Believe me when I tell you this, it was so very good. I am ready to take a nap, but enough about me. And I see on the JLB, Corey Kitts and Cole Wetzel, Rocky Mountain Low coming up for you. Dirk's Bentley, free and easy down the road I go, but it's Darius Rucker starting the final hour. All right, and it's on.
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Nicky on the job on the way. Justin Moore and some country quick hits for you, too. But first, it's Dirk Bentley driving behind the wheel of his car. Free and easy down the road I go on 97 Country WPCV.

0: Justin Moore on 97 Country WPCB. Nick here on the job with some country quick hits for you. Little tidbits of information about your favorite stars in the world about country music. Ella Langley, Lainey Wilson, Stella Lefty, Tucker Wetmore, and Luke Combs are among those vying for Best Country category at this year's MTV Music Awards, happening September 27th in L.A. Ella, Stella, Morgan Wallen, and Shaboozey also have nods in other categories, while Taylor Swift was the second biggest nominee with 9 behind Madonna. And Luke Combs just loves watches. Here he is explaining why his grandfather was an inspiration for wearing them.
1: My grandfather got one when he quit the mill. 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So now I buy a watch. You know, when my sons were born, I bought watches, and at the end of a big tour, I'll buy a watch, and they kind of signify, not each and every one, but a lot of them have a significance to them.
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13: Well, overnight, we're looking at humid weather out there with low temperatures falling back down mostly to the mid to upper 70s. Another hot and humid day for your Thursday with high temperatures mostly in the mid 90s, feeling more like the 100s when you factor in all the humidity. And do expect the chance of some scattered showers and storms mainly in the afternoon. More of the same as we head into Friday, not too much of a change in temperature, but as we go into the weekend, maybe a slightly lower chance of rain, but still a chance of a few hit or miss isolated to scattered storms, with highs mainly in the low to mid 90s and low temperatures hanging around the mid 70s. For 97 Country, I'm meteorologist Kyle Hansen.
0: Heat advisory still in effect until 7. Right now, cloudy skies, 88, feels like 102 with Kenny Chesney on
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0: Now, the service at Applebee's can be hit or miss, but that's no excuse to threaten to turn it into a war zone. A 19-year-old student at Indiana University named Jason Hahn was arrested on Sunday after he threatened to bomb the Applebee's on social media. He was frustrated with the service and vented in an Instagram story. The post was flagged by Meta and reported to the FBI National Threat Operations Center. They called the local authorities, who evacuated the restaurant and closed it for the night while they searched the place. The police tracked Jackson down, and he admitted to the post. He said he was, quote, just hungry, tired, and upset that he hadn't gotten his food, and that it was a stupid post and wasn't serious. But he did not get a slap on the wrist. He's facing one count of felony intimidation, which can carry up to nearly 3 years in prison.
1: This could very well be the stupidest person on the face of the earth.
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6: Hi, I'm Attorney Dean Brunetti. In John 15:13, we read, "No one has greater love than this, to lay down his life for his friends." I've recently heard many speak to the issue about who killed Jesus. Some blame one group of people versus another. But in looking at Scripture, the reality is no one. Christ gave himself up as a sacrifice for all of us, to redeem us from sin. No one could take his life. He gave his life for you and for me.

0: Garth Brooks, two of a kind, working on a Full House on 97 Country, WPCV. Nick here on the job certainly has been a ball. Y'all stick around. Glenn coming up in 17 minutes from this very moment, 6:43 right now. Congrats to our big winner this afternoon, Sierra, scoring Tampa Bay Rodeo tickets. More chance for you to win those tomorrow morning with Julian DJ in the morning. Make sure you follow me on socials, if you would, at NickAllen975. That's Nick without a K. Allen with two L's, just one E. Going to BRB with Rascal Flatts. And a passing thought. 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
2: 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I am excited to announce we have opened up a new location to serve our community. 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

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I'm Nick Allen, off the job. 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Later.

97 Country WPCV Central Florida's Country Station. And Kay Brown, it's his latest woman, starting off 7 o'clock on this wonderful Wednesday night. My name is Glenn, back again, halfway through the work week. I know you're feeling good. So am I. Let me tell you, although it has been a pretty busy week so far, hopefully the next 2 days will be a bit calmer, but usually it's the opposite, just how we do things around here. 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

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It's I Can't Love You Anymore. Glove with you, Zach Top, up next. Kenny Chesney, too. Big one from him after Luke Combs.

Kenny Chesney, she thinks my tractor's sexy on 97 Country. Glib with you on this wonderful Wednesday night. Travis Tritt on the way. Tyler Hubbard, too. With Scotty McCreary and Hootie and the Blowfish teaming up, it's Bottle Rockets on 97 Country.

Tyler Hubbard on 97 Country and dancing in the country to that one. Glenn with you on this wonderful Wednesday night. Next month, two country albums I'm looking forward to coming up. Kenny Chesney, his latest Silver Sands Marina, and Signs from Luke Bryan. Here's a taste of what's to come on 97 Country.

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